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1: All day long.
0: We play only the biggest hits.